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0: Layla, why are you smiling?
2: I got a call from the doctor, and I'm expecting my first baby.
0: Oh, my God. Whoa.
1: Yay.
0: That was so nonchalant. Congrats.
1: We're happy you're smiling over that.
3: Did you tell your partner before you told us, or did you just tell us before anybody else?
2: I definitely did tell them.
0: I hope so.
1: Okay, good.
0: Well, Frankie V, my big bro, he's a dad-to-be, so you guys can, like, share secrets down the road. There you go. Yeah,
3: come in July.
0: Big congrats, though. Thank you for spreading those positive vibes with the V-Bros.

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1: Pretty crazy, but this new study shows that people, when they're dating, think it's a turnoff if the person they're dating has a roommate.
0: Feels wild, but do you think it's normal or nope to date somebody with a roommate? 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
1: Is it normal or nope to date somebody that has a roommate?
2: Yeah, I saw this. The New York Post put this up on social media earlier today, but they said that it's an emergency turnoff if somebody has a roommate when you're dating them. And the funny thing is, it said it's not like a lack of privacy or dealing with all the shared stuff or even, you know, the home being harder to clean. It's the fact that it makes that person seem as though they don't have their life together, right? If somebody has a roommate, that means that their life's not together. They're not financially secure. They don't have life under control. And it's kind of a turnoff. You walk into that house, you see the roommate, you're like, oh, great. So I'm dating both of you now. Can't you afford your own place? So they're saying that many people are now not dating somebody if they have a roommate.
0: I couldn't disagree with this more.
1: Yeah.
0: It is so expensive to live.
1: I agree.
0: I might get clowned for this. I'm married. I'm in my 30s. Uh-huh. I have a roommate that lives in my house. My buddy still lives in the house.
1: He's a very nice man.
0: Yeah. He's awesome. And he helps pay for the mortgage. You know how expensive it is to have a house? So I think that having a roommate makes you financially smart. Like, why would, when I lived in Medford down the street, and I had my house over there, I had five guys. I was living for free in that house because all my buddies were paying me, you know, $100, $500 a person.
2: Last time I was like seriously single was when I was Mikey's roommate, though. So there might have been a little correlation there.
1: Well, I will say I get that, but my ex had a roommate. The roommate lived on his couch.
0: Oh.
1: Literally on the couch. So that's a whole different story, but I got really frustrated all the time because we want to watch a movie on the couch. Oh, no. Yeah. The roommate's sleeping because that's his bed.
0: If he had a separate bedroom, would it bother you?
1: Well, when we went into dating, like our second year, they moved into a two-bed, two-bath. It wasn't as annoying. Okay. The only frustrating things were if the roommate had a girl over, who gets the living room, who's using the kitchen, who's doing this. It was like there were things to navigate having like a boyfriend at the time that had a roommate that were pretty frustrating.
2: It wasn't an obvious note because look at you guys, practically married now. You know,
1: no, that's this is my ex, Frankie. This is my ex.
0: I missed that part of the conversation.
1: Long gone.
0: The roommate was a nope, Frankie, and he was a nope.
1: Correct.
0: All right, normal or nope? Are you okay dating somebody who has a roommate? Hit us up on Instagram now at VBros on air. Send us a talk back on the free iHeartRadio app. Talking more about this next.
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0: 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It's Mikey V with my big bro, Frankie V, and our bestie, Gianna.
1: We've been talking about this all night. It's crazy, but more and more people think that if the person they're dating has a roommate, that's a turnoff.
0: Sounds wild to me, but is that normal or nope to date somebody with a roommate? Hit us on Instagram, @VBrosOnAir. We'll talk more next.

0: Tuscaloosa's number one hit music station, 94.1 ZBQ. It's Mikey V with my big bro, Frankie V, and our bestie, Gianna.
1: This is interesting. We've been talking about this study that says more and more people, if they're dating and the person they're dating has a roommate, they think it's a turnoff.
0: Which feels a little wild how expensive life is.
1: Yeah.
0: But Courtney, is it normal or nope to date somebody with a roommate?
2: No, it's not normal. I don't know if it's just my age range, but if you don't have your own place, then you don't have a place in my heart.
1: Ooh. Wow. Oh, wow.
0: That's like a quote that I would see.
1: That is quite the rule.
0: Do you have a bad experience with a guy who had a roommate? Or like, why do you feel so passionate?
2: Because I want to be able to live our lives privately. You know, everybody has their list of like what they require. So on my requirement list, it's like having your own place.
0: All right, we hear you loud and clear.
1: Mm-hmm.
0: Normal or nope to date somebody who has a roommate? Brittany, you're up next.
3: No, it's completely normal because I'm a little bit younger. You know, I'm still in my 20s.
0: Yeah.
3: And I think if you get older, in like 30s and 40s, you should be more established and you don't need a roommate. So it'd be weird if I was older. But I think, you know, when you're still in your 20s, you got to figure out where your pennies are. You're looking under the couch cushions and stuff.
1: Yeah.
4: It's not cheap.
0: It really isn't. I will continue the convo on our Instagram. Curious your thoughts. Hit us up anytime. At VBros on it.
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0: 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It's Mikey V with my big bro, Frankie V, and our bestie, Gianna.
1: We've been talking about this story that came out today that says people consider it like a dating ick or a turnoff if the person they're seeing has a roommate.
0: Which feels crazy to me with how expensive life is.
1: Yeah.
0: But is it normal or nope to date somebody with a roommate? Alexa, what are your thoughts?
2: This is completely normal. There is a housing crisis going on right now, so we have to pay our rent the way that we know how to. So I am cool dating somebody that has a roommate, and hey, if it works out, then, you know, we can become roommates together.
1: Yeah, exactly.
0: What if it's a one bedroom and he's got four roommates?
2: Ooh.
0: I think separate rooms is key here. As
1: that's
0: a
1: whole different scenario.
0: But I do think that, like, it means they're financially smart as well.
2: That is true. We have to save our money in order to, you know, make it these days. So, I mean, you gotta do what you gotta do. It's about the person.

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0: Tuscaloosa's number one hit music station, 94.1 ZBQ. It's Mikey V with my big bro, Frankie V, and our bestie, Gianna.
1: Harry Styles right there with American Girls at number five.
0: We got Justin Bieber up against Dominic Fike fighting it out for number one.
1: Woo.
0: We'll find it in a minute. It's Gracie Abrams now, number four.

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0: Meek right there with Fabulous at number three. That song came out back in January, but we are obsessed with it. It's all over social media.
1: Super catchy, too. Dominic Fike right here, Baby Doll.

0: Tuscaloosa's number one hit music station, 94.1 ZBQ. It's Mikey V with my big bro, Frankie V, and our bestie, Gianna.
1: Playing Are You Smarter Than a V-Bro? We got Emma on the phone. Which brother do you want to play against, Mikey V or Frankie V?
2: I will go against Frankie V.
1: Okay. Bro, Frankie's in the hot seat. The first person to get two questions right will be the winner. Emma, you get the first question. Emma.
2: Okay.
1: Spider-Man, A Brand New Day just hit theaters. It's going to break all sort of box office records. But who plays Peter Parker in the Spider-Man film?
2: Ooh, I got this. Tom Holland.
1: You would be correct, Emma. It is Tom Holland. One point for you. It's over to you, Frankie. Frankie.
0: Yeah.
1: Halloween decor is already out and about on shelves at stores, even though it's July. What day of the week is Halloween this year?
0: Oh, this year is great. It's going to be on a Friday night for the first time in a long time, so the parties are going to be wild.
1: Yes, Frankie, you are incorrect.
0: You're wrong. I was going to say, how the heck did you know that?
1: Emma, do you want to steal that for a point?
2: Oh, sure, I'll try. Let's see. I think it might be on a Thursday.
1: Emma, you are also incorrect.
0: It's Saturday. It's
1: you guys,
0: Saturday, right?
1: Halloween's on a Saturday this year. I've been waiting for this for a long time.
0: I knew it was either a Friday or Saturday. I had a 50-50 chance, and I guessed wrong.
1: Oh, goodness gracious. Well, it's back over to Emma, Frankie. So, okay. Emma, if you get this right, you will be the winner. Emma, Johnny Depp was just unrecognizable at Comic-Con in San Diego last weekend. He was dressed as Scrooge for his upcoming film, Ebenezer. But what movie does Johnny Depp play an iconic captain of a ship battling haunted pirates?
2: Oh, Pirates of the Caribbean.
1: Emma, you'd be correct. Pirates of the Caribbean. Emma, you are officially smarter than a V-Bro. Congratulations.
2: Thank you.
0: Well done.
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0: 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It's Mikey V with my big bro, Frankie V, and our bestie, Gianna.
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0: We got to talk about this lady that gave birth on the side of the road.
1: Pretty wild. It's our crazy story of the day. We'll talk about that next.

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1: We always love to spread positive vibes with you every night.
0: Becca, why are you smiling?
2: I've just been having the best day. My boyfriend made me breakfast today,
0: so
2: I just got to spend time in bed.
0: Now, what did he make you for breakfast?
2: Oh, it was a wonderful omelet and some pancakes.
1: What?
0: You know that breakfast is the only food I can cook. Don't ask me to make a steak or anything else. You want an omelet? I got you.
1: That checks out.
3: Mikey almost burnt out his house. What were you making that last time?
1: Oh,
0: I was probably
1: turkey.
0: Some turkey.
1: Thanksgiving?
0: I don't know. Yeah. But we're happy you're smiling. Tell your husband or your boyfriend he's amazing, and thank you for spending positive.

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2: 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I mean, we're like super close. I'm Angelina. Time to kick it, discover some new music. Time to dance, actually. Yeah, let's do this later on the new hit.

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Only took him 8 years to finally give us that one, but hey, I'm happy. We're fed. Dominic Fike, Baby Doll on the new hit list. I'm your host, Angelina Somber. My body is in

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1: Evangelina, on the new hit list, I cannot believe that Kid Laroi got my girl Baylani on this remix, a.k.a. Kaylani. It's Girls on the new hit list.

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1: 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Obsessed with that band right now. Beaches, Edge of the Earth. I'm Angelina, the new hit list. Thanks so much for hanging out with me, discovering new music. Hit the follow, though, so you can really be tapped in, okay? On everything, we're at New Hit List. I'm at Angelina on air. It's been so real. Leaving you with this Ariana Grande.

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1: We always hear people say, oh, I met this celebrity and they're such a jerk. But we never actually hear the stories about why or what they did until now. I got all the tea on which celebrities were actually surprisingly rude in real life and what they did to be

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0: 94.1 ZBQ, Tuscaloosa's number one hit music station. Thanks for kicking it with us. My name is Vaunt. I'm at VauntLeak on Instagram and TikTok if you want to go follow me. What you got going on this weekend? Because it's finally Friday. We've been waiting for it all week. August starts tomorrow. Maybe you got plans. Maybe you're going to go visit some family. We don't got a lot of time to spend left outside because summer's slowly coming to an end. I don't want to be the one to say it. 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
1: Thanks for having us on. My name is Vont. Getting crazy with this one. 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

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New Music Friday, baby. I got Somber later this hour. We got new Ariana Grande. We're playing all day long because she just dropped an album. And Beaches, not even 4 minutes away after we throw it back with Destiny's Child.

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2: That's new music from Beaches. It's called Edge of the Earth. My name is Vaughn. Thanks for having us on to kick off your Friday. I was going down a Reddit rabbit hole of, I love this, old school struggles that would break people today. Number one, researching at the library. If you didn't know the answer to something, you better go find an encyclopedia. Now that's what we got Google, TikTok, and ChatGPT for. Other things that people are struggling with today that, you know, back in the day used to be normal, waiting by the phone for a phone call because you had to stay near the phone, the family phone at that, with the cord all night long, unless somebody was using dial-up internet. Then you would be screwed. It's also funny to hear a bunch of kids and teens talking about some, oh, it's so tough to type all this stuff out, man. Y'all got typing, y'all got voice to text. Back then, we had to write everything down by hand. Recipes, directions, essays in school.
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Did you grab your tickets yet for our iHeartRadio Music Festival presented by Capital One? Time is running out. I'm going to just be honest with you. Night one, already sold out. And there's big names on the lineup this year, too. Zara Larsson, BTS, Benson Boone. Let's get you locked in. 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
1: Damn, I'm over here just looking at the songs that we got coming up this hour. Well, you got some Ella Langley, who's being considered a four best new artist at the Grammys. You got Olivia Dean, Olivia Rodrigo, and New Cat's Eye, which is

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1: My name is Vaunt. Thanks for listening. I'm at Vaunt Leak all over social media. There's a survey that went out and 49% of people said they would rather inherit nothing at all than having to deal with a relative's junk after they pass away. 51% of people said they would prefer a few items, but not every single thing. And I've seen it happen. I'll be transparent. My great-grandma passed away last year, and it was, I think she had a will, but my family was very much like, no, but I want this, and I get that. 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Can't throw them out. I feel wrong if I throw them out, but I mean, I don't have anything to do with them myself. 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

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And don't say you'll get to it later because you'll forget, especially with the weekend on your mind, when you can use

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Shout out Olivia Rodrigo. I can't name you one song that she's had that has not been good. A lot of her swingles have gone to the top of the charts.

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Keep it rolling for your Friday morning. And if you got any requests that you want from us, you know where to hit us. @VontLeak. That's my Instagram. We're doing Olivia Dean.

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Tuscaloosa's number one hit music station, 94.1 ZBQ. My name is Vaughn. Hope you have a great weekend. I'm Adam here, but keep on listening for your chance to win more concert tickets and more cash, plus new Ariana Grande all day later today. I'm at Vaughn Leak on Instagram and TikTok. Have a beautiful and blessed weekend.

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1: A minute ago, I said, if you're a woman, you can call the show and give producer Blake relationship advice, but surely there's got to be a man listening to the show that also knows better.
2: We'll see about that.
1: 833-501-BAMA. Welcome to the Alabama Show. I'm your host, Alabama, with producer Blake.
2: That's me.
1: Tell me what you did this weekend.
2: I had a girl over at the house.
1: Yep.
2: And I was in the middle of a video game.
1: Because producer Blake is our resident gamer.
2: That is correct.
1: What were you playing?
2: I was playing Fortnite.
1: Okay.
2: And it was an intense showdown.
1: Okay.
2: And I couldn't leave the game.
1: Yeah.
2: I had to keep playing.
1: Did you know the girl was coming over?
2: I did, yes. Okay. And I didn't expect her to be there at the time she was, but mm-hmm, I said, I've got to beat this. I've got to win. Yeah. I've got to lock in here. But then I doubled down and started a new match when I died.
1: So you played video games the whole time the girl was over to see you?
2: Not the whole time, but
1: three-fourths of the time?
2: No.
1: What was her reaction?
2: She said, how come you invited me over if you're just going to play games the whole time?
1: Absolutely. You just wasted her time.
2: No, that's spending time together.
1: No, that is not spending time together. That's her watching you play a video game. I have much better things to do. Look, oh, my God.
2: Have you ever done a hobby?
1: You do a hobby together. She's not playing video games with you. You don't ask a girl, and this isn't your girlfriend. It's not like y'all live together. Like, you don't ask a girl to come over and see you and then let her sit and watch you do something. I wouldn't even do that to a friend.
2: You
1: just wasted that poor girl's day.
2: No.
1: Yeah.
2: She got to watch epicness happen on my screen.
1: How many hours was she at your house?
2: She was there a good while.
1: And it was at least a 30-minute drive there and a 30-minute drive home, so she spent an hour driving.
2: Uh-huh, yeah.
1: And then several hours at your house watching you play video games.
2: Not several hours.
1: On a Saturday?
2: Yes, on a Saturday.
1: The best day of the week.
2: Yeah, for me to play
1: games. Could have been doing something much better.
2: So I was having a good time.
1: Call the show. 833-501-BAMA. Somebody give producer Blake some advice on this here, because I'm done. There's nothing else. I've given all I can give to you. Or if you have dated somebody and they did something like this to you and you want to complain about it, 833-501-2262.

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1: Good morning, Lori. What's your issue for Ask Alabama?
2: I gave a frozen dinner to an uninvited guest at a dinner party.
1: That's why we do Ask Alabama. If you ever have an issue, call the show. 833-501. Bama is the number to call in. What happened?
2: So a few times a year, I throw a really nice dinner party for my oldest friends.
1: Okay.
2: And I invited five people over. Two of them were couples and one is single.
1: Okay. What'd you cook?
2: I cooked filet mignon and lobster tail.
1: Oh, awesome.
2: And had like two sides.
1: Okay.
2: We've all known each other for like over 20 years, so we try to get together every few months. And I spent over $200 on this meal, and I didn't buy extra because it was so expensive.
1: Oh, yeah. Filet mignon and lobster? Yeah.
2: Exactly. And so as like a surprise to me, the single friend brought his new girlfriend without letting me know.
1: So what happened? What'd you do?
2: Well, so I told him that I couldn't just cut up filet mignon and lobster for an extra person. That's not how the portions work.
1: Yeah.
2: But I told him I had a frozen pizza or another frozen dinner I could heat up for her. And he got super upset, accused me of not liking his girlfriend, and stormed out. And after that, it was super awkward. And I'm not really sure what to do here. Am I wrong for not splitting up the food?
1: Producer Blake, what would you do?
3: I mean, it's not, they deserve the frozen food. There was no heads up. How am I supposed to know what to prep if they don't tell me that somebody else is coming?
1: I think that the other people at the dinner party, if you've known this guy for a while, I think all the other friends would be okay with sharing their portion. I mean, yes, he's wrong for bringing her and not saying anything. But also, I don't know if I could like be serving filet mignon and lobster to people and then be like, here's a frozen pizza for you. Here's some hot pot. Here's a hot pocket.
3: Well, you should have prepped. tell them.
1: Call the show. What would you have done if you were Lori and you had a fancy dinner party and somebody brought a guest after you had made filet mignon and lobster and you didn't have enough? 833-501-BAMA is the number. That's 833-501-2262.
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1: Lori cooked filet mignon and lobster for a group of friends, and her single friend brought a girlfriend and didn't tell her, and she didn't have enough food, so she tried to give her a frozen pizza. He got offended, stormed out. Oh, call the show. 833-501-BAMA is the number. If you were this person, if you were throwing the dinner party, what would you do? Good morning. Who's this?
2: Hey, this is Chris.
1: Okay, what are you doing if you're throwing a fancy dinner party and somebody brings an uninvited guest? You cooking them a frozen pizza, or are you going to split the food between all the people?
2: Look, you got to split the food.
1: Yes.
2: Food and hospitality is social currency. It's also a conveyor of status. By giving everyone else steak and her pizza, you're degrading her in the eyes of the group. You can't do that. It's a bad first introduction.
1: Abso-freaking-lutely. Also, you should always be prepared. Always be prepared.
3: It was $200. Yep. What are you talking about?
1: Whoop-de-doo.
3: It's $200.
1: We all know we're not having a dinner party at Producer Blake's house.
2: Right. Well, can you imagine what the meaning for that would be? Come on now.
1: 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If this would happen to you, what would you do? Chris, thank you for calling.
2: Hey, thanks for having me. You'll have a good one.

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You can even be anonymous. 833-501-BAMA is the number. 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
1: What's a nickname you have for a coworker?
0: That could be an HR complaint. Call the show. 833-501-BAMA is the number.
2: I don't know what we can say.
0: I got one. I got a story. By the way, thanks for listening to the Alabama Show. I'm Alabama with producer Blake.
2: That's me.
0: So, Hannah, my little cousin from...
3: What the hell?
0: She's the voice of What the Hell Headlines.
2: Yeah?
0: Her fiancé. We're talking to her fiancé.
2: Okay.
0: And I can't say what he does. We'll get in trouble.
2: Okay, yeah. Makes
0: sense.
2: But
0: he was telling a story. He injured himself over the weekend. And so, going to work today, we were like, oh, you can't go to work today because you can't do the jobs that you do. And he goes, I'm going to be the tool holder and hand it to the guy I work with. But that's not what he said. He said, I already texted Cross-Eyed Joe and told him he's got to do the work and I'm the tool holder. Cross-Eyed Joe. That's the nickname they have for their coworker. And yes, he's cross-eyed. He's got an eye that looks the wrong way.
2: Who would have guessed?
0: That's why they call him Cross-Eyed Joe. I said, oh, I'm telling this story tomorrow. Our boss is here in town, and I was like, please come sit in. Let people call the show and tell us the nicknames they have for their coworkers, and you tell people if you would fire them for that or not. He goes, I can't be in the room for that.
2: That's so good, though, that I thought you were going to say Cotton Eye Joe when you started that.
0: That's why they said Cross-Eyed Joe, because it goes with Cotton Eye Joe. Where did you come from? Where did you go? You don't know, because he's Cross-Eyed Joe.
2: I love Cross-Eyed Joe, man.
0: What's the nickname you have for your coworkers that could be an HR problem? 833-501-2262.
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5: 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Katy Perry, Juicy J,

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1: A minute ago, I said, if you're a woman, you can call the show and give producer Blake relationship advice, but surely there's got to be a man listening to the show that also knows better.
2: We'll see about that.
1: 833-501-BAMA. Welcome to the Alabama Show. I'm your host, Alabama, with producer Blake.
2: That's me.
1: Tell me what you did this weekend.
2: I had a girl over at the house.
1: Yep.
2: And I was in the middle of a video game.
1: Because producer Blake is our resident gamer.
2: That is correct.
1: What were you playing?
2: I was playing Fortnite.
1: Okay.
2: And it was an intense showdown.
1: Okay.
2: And I couldn't leave the game.
1: Yeah.
2: I had to keep playing.
1: Did you know the girl was coming over?
2: I did, yes. Okay. And I didn't expect her to be there at the time she was, but I said, I've got to beat this. I've got to win. Yeah. I've got to lock in here. But then I doubled down and started a new match when I died.
1: So you played video games the whole time the girl was over to see you?
2: Not the whole time, but
1: at least 3/4 of the time?
2: No.
1: What was her reaction?
2: She said, how come you invited me over if you're just going to play games the whole time?
1: Absolutely. You just wasted her time.
2: No, that's spending time together.
1: No, that is not spending time together. That's her watching you play a video game. I have much better things to do. Look, oh, my God.
2: Have you ever done a hobby?
1: You do a hobby together. She's not playing video games with you. You don't ask a girl, and this isn't your girlfriend. It's not like y'all live together. Like, you don't ask a girl to come over and see you and then let her sit and watch you do something. I wouldn't even do that to a friend.
2: You
1: just wasted that poor girl's day.
2: No.
1: Yeah.
2: She got to watch epicness happen on my screen.
1: How many hours was she at your house?
2: She was there a good while.
1: And it was at least a 30-minute drive there and a 30-minute drive home. So she spent an hour driving.
2: Uh-huh. Yeah.
1: And then several hours at your house watching you play video games.
2: Not several hours.
1: On a Saturday?
2: Yes, on a Saturday.
1: The best day of the week.
2: Yeah, for me to play games.
1: Could have been doing something much better.
2: So I was having a good time.
1: Call the show. 833-501-BAMA. Somebody give producer Blake some advice on this here, because I'm done. There's nothing else. I've given all I can give to you. Or if you have dated somebody and they did something like this to you and you want to complain about it, 833-501-2262.
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1: 833-501-BAMA is the number to call the show if you want to roast producer Blake for playing video games while he had a girl over. Holly, good morning. Where are you calling from?
2: Birmingham.
1: Okay. Are you calling to roast producer Blake about playing video games while he had a girl over?
2: yes, but also I have some advice.
1: Okay. What's your advice?
2: Play a co-op game with her. Have her play with him.
0: And yeah, at least that's something you can do together. You don't sit and make her watch you play video games.
3: Look, I agree for the most part, but at that moment in time, I had motion going and I had to play.
1: Holly, would you have gotten up and walked out?
2: Oh, most definitely, for sure. I would have left.
1: Thank you for calling.

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2: 833-501-BAMA is the number to call the show. Amanda, good morning. Where are you calling from?
3: Tuscaloosa.
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3: Roll Tide.
2: Okay, calling about the video games and Blake's girl?
3: Yes. Blake. So my best friend has a husband who also does video games, and he has a 3-year-old and prefers to play games than to help with the kids. So I would side with Miss Alabama over there because that would make me want to leave.
2: Right? Like, does your friend call and complain about her husband all the time because he's on playing video games
3: all
2: so much?
3: Time.
2: There you go.
3: All the time. Like, so if you got to the point where you had a kid with this girl, that would have to be a no-go.
2: Yeah, stop playing video games. Start changing diapers.
4: Yeah, that's whatever that
3: exactly.
4: happens. Right now, it is not to that case. I am just having fun and doing life.
3: That's what they all say.
2: With the way it's going, I doubt producer Blake's going to have the opportunity to make babies because he's going to be too busy on Fortnite.
3: Amen, sister.
2: I love you. Thank you for calling.
3: All right, bye.
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1: Somebody let producer Blake do something that I would never let him do with my stuff.
2: I'm responsible.
1: No. By the way, thanks for listening to the Alabama Show. I'm Alabama with producer Blake, who says he's responsible.
2: I am. I am 100% responsible. That's why I was asked. My preacher asked if I could watch their vehicle while they go out on vacation.
1: Their truck.
2: It's a big car, yes.
3: It's a big vehicle.
1: What kind of truck is it?
2: It's a big Toyota thing.
1: Is it a diesel?
2: No.
1: Is it lifted?
2: No.
1: Is it like a big, big work truck? Does it have a back seat?
2: Yes.
1: Okay.
2: Yes.
1: What do you normally drive?
2: A little Hyundai. It's a very small car.
1: When's the last time you've driven a truck that big?
2: Oh, gosh. I don't know. It's been years. I used to own a truck, but it's been years since I've done it.
1: So your pastor has trusted you with driving his truck while he's on vacation.
2: Yes.
1: What did you do? Drive him to the airport?
2: He drove to the airport and he said, "Can you hold on to this until we get back?" I said, "Yeah, man, I got you." Because he was like, "The parking's outrageous on payment. Can we keep this at your place?"
1: How was your drive back?
2: A bit scary. Two reasons. One, it was pouring down rain that day.
1: Yeah.
2: And it was like bad. And I've not driven a truck like that. So the turning radius is a lot larger than what mine is.
1: Oh, yeah. Have you tried to park in a parking spot with it?
2: Yes, I went to Walmart and I used their vehicle to get groceries.
1: Their truck.
2: Yeah, because it's a lot easier to put stuff in there than it is in my car. So I went, I'm just going to stop.
1: How'd you park?
2: Luckily, it was sideways parking, but I still almost hit somebody. It was a scary second because it was raining so hard. I don't think it would have been that bad if it weren't raining.
1: Have you hit anything yet with this truck?
2: No, and I don't plan on touching that vehicle till they get back. I'm scared to death.
1: You gotta drive. Do you have to drive back to the airport to pick them up?
2: Yes.
1: In the truck?
2: Yeah, and it's going to be at nighttime.
1: I love this.
2: Am I a bit nervous? Yes. Do I think I can do it? Probably.
1: Call the show. Have you ever driven somebody else's car? I hate driving other people's cars because I have dinged other people's cars before. If you've had to drive somebody else's car before, did you accidentally crash it or ding it? And did you say anything? 833-501-BAMA is the number. That's 833-501-2262.
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1: If you threw a really nice dinner party for a group of friends and somebody brought an extra guest and didn't tell you, would you serve them a frozen pizza? Call the show. 833-501-BAMA is the number. 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
1: Good morning, Lori. What's your issue for Ask Alabama?
2: I gave a frozen dinner to an uninvited guest at a dinner party.
1: That's why we do Ask Alabama. If you ever have an issue, call the show. 833-501. Bama is the number to call in. What happened?
2: So a few times a year, I throw a really nice dinner party for my oldest friends.
1: Okay.
2: And I invited five people over. Two of them were couples and one is single.
1: Okay. What'd you cook?
2: I cooked filet mignon and lobster tail.
1: Oh, awesome.
2: And had like two sides.
1: Okay.
2: We've all known each other for like over 20 years, so we try to get together every few months. And I spent over $200 on this meal, and I didn't buy extra because it was so expensive.
1: Oh, yeah. Filet mignon and lobster? Yeah.
2: Exactly. And as like a surprise to me, the single friend brought his new girlfriend without letting me know.
1: So what happened? What'd you do?
2: Well, so I told him that I couldn't just cut up filet mignon and lobster for an extra person. That's not how the portions work.
1: Yeah.
2: But I told him I had a frozen pizza or another frozen dinner I could heat up for her. And he got super upset, accused me of not liking his girlfriend, and stormed out. And after that, it was super awkward. And I'm not really sure what to do here. Am I wrong for not splitting up the food?
1: Producer Blake, what would you do?
3: I mean, it's not, they deserve the frozen food. There was no heads up. How am I supposed to know what to prep if they don't tell me that somebody else is coming?
1: I think that the other people at the dinner party, if you've known this guy for a while, I think all the other friends would be okay with sharing their portion. I mean, yes, he's wrong for bringing her and not saying anything. But also, I don't know if I could like be serving filet mignon and lobster to people and then be like, here's a frozen pizza for you. Here's a hot pocket.
3: Well, you should have prepped. tell them.
1: Call the show. What would you have done if you were Lori and you had a fancy dinner party and somebody brought a guest after you had made filet mignon and lobster and you didn't have enough? 833-501-BAMA is the number. That's 833-501-2262.
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1: Lori cooked filet mignon and lobster for a group of friends, and her single friend brought a girlfriend and didn't tell her, and she didn't have enough food, so she tried to give her a frozen pizza. He got offended, stormed out. Oh, call the show. 833-501-BAMA is the number. If you were this person, if you were throwing the dinner party, what would you do? Good morning. Who's this?
2: Hey, this is Chris.
1: Okay, what are you doing if you're throwing a fancy dinner party and somebody brings an uninvited guest? You cooking them a frozen pizza, or are you going to split the food between all the people?
2: Look, you got to split the food.
1: Yes.
2: Food and hospitality is social currency. It's also a conveyor of status. By giving everyone else steak and her pizza, you're degrading her in the eyes of the group. You can't do that. It's a bad first introduction.
1: Abso-freaking-lutely. Also, you should always be prepared. Always be prepared.
3: It was $200. Yep. What are you talking about?
1: Whoop-de-doo.
3: Whoop-de-doo? It's $200.
1: We all know we're not having a dinner party at Producer Blake's house.
2: Right. Well, can you imagine what the meaning for that would be? Come on now.
1: Call the show. 833-501-BAMA. If this would happen to you, what would you do? Chris, thank you for calling.
2: Hey, thanks for having me. Y'all have a good one.

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1: What's a nickname that you have for a coworker that could get you in trouble with HR? Call the show. You can even be anonymous. 833-501-BAMA is the number. We'll talk more next.

0: 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What's a nickname you have for a coworker?
1: That could be an HR complaint. Call the show. 833-501-BAMA is the number.
2: I don't know what we can say.
1: I got one. I got a story. By the way, thanks for listening to the Alabama Show. I'm Alabama with producer Blake.
2: That's me.
1: So, Hannah, my little cousin from...
3: What the hell?
1: She's the voice of What the Hell Headlines.
2: Yeah?
1: Her fiancé. We're talking to her fiancé.
2: Okay.
1: And I can't say what he does. We'll get in trouble.
2: Okay, yeah. Makes
1: sense.
2: But
1: he was telling a story. He injured himself over the weekend. And so, going to work today, we were like, oh, you can't go to work today because you can't do the jobs that you do. And he goes, I'm going to be the tool holder and hand it to the guy I work with. But that's not what he said. He said, I already texted Cross-Eyed Joe and told him he's got to do the work and I'm the tool holder. Cross-Eyed Joe. That's the nickname they have for their coworker. And yes, he's cross-eyed. He's got an eye that looks the wrong way.
2: Who would have guessed?
1: That's why they call him Cross-Eyed Joe. I said, oh, I'm telling this story tomorrow.
2: Cross-Eyed Joe.
1: Our boss is here in town, and I was like, please come sit in. Let people call the show and tell us the nicknames they have for their coworkers, and you tell people if you would fire them for that or not. He goes, I can't be in the room for that.
2: That's so good, though, that I thought you were going to say Cotton Eye Joe when you started that.
1: That's why they said Cross-Eyed Joe, because it goes with Cotton Eye Joe. Where did you come from? Where did you go? You don't know, because he's Cross-Eyed Joe. That's...
2: I love Cross-Eyed Joe, man.
1: What's the nickname you have for your coworkers that could be an HR problem? 833-501-2262.
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All right. I was mentioning this earlier. If you're single and going out this weekend, these were tested. There are three pickup lines that work. They actually work. They tested these. That's coming up.

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0: 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Coffee shops are having a moment in the dating sphere. 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
0: Appreciate you right along with us. Seacrest counting them down as we do every day, Monday through Friday. Thanks for listening. Thanks for voting. Alex Warren fills the 3 spot.

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1: Seacrest with you, Sissy and Tanya. Have you heard of the latest love trend? It's called micromancing?
2: Yeah, micromancing.
1: Micromancing?
2: Uh-huh.
1: Are you already doing it? Are you micromancing?
2: If you're not doing it yet, you should.
1: So you want it? This is a good thing?
2: This is a good thing.
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Caller on the line had a big birthday recently. Her boyfriend did nothing. Her question is, did she waste the last 2 years of her life with him? That's coming up. Stand by.

Lusso. What's going on? Happy Friday. It's your girl, Kate. We have made it to the weekend, you guys. I don't know about you. Whew, I am so excited and so ready for it. So let's keep it moving one song at a time. I got some Panic at the Disco. Olivia Rodrigo's coming up right now, though. Bruno Mars, Risk It All, here for you on ZBQ.

Panic at the Disco. I write Sins, Not Tragedies on 94.1 ZBQ. It's Kate. Oh, you guys, have you heard of the new It drink for summer? I'm all about it. I'm going to try it. And I can't wait to tell you about it. It's coming up next here on ZBQ.

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0: Dean with It's So Easy here on ZBQ. It's Kate, and you guys, I have stumbled upon the new drink of the summer, and I cannot wait to try it. So if you love coffee, iced coffee in particular, and you like slushies, this is right up your alley, because the coffee slushie is the new viral thing on social media, and it is so easy to make at home. I will be trying it this weekend. So basically what you do is you make your coffee as usual, wait for it to cool, throw it into a Ziploc bag, and then put the Ziploc bag in the freezer overnight. Now lay the bag flat. That's the key to this, is you have to lay the bag perfectly flat. So it's like a sheet. Then you take it out the next morning, you bang it up with, you know, whatever you got, a rolling pin, something. And then you put that into your cup, add a little bit more coffee on top of that, and boom. Coffee slushy. Here's the thing. I've also seen people do this with Diet Cokes. That has piqued my interest so much because who doesn't love a crisp Diet Coke in the summer? So yeah, I will be trying it this weekend. If you have any tips to make this even better though, slide on in these DMs at KateFace29. I will be trying it and reporting back.
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the fate of Ophelia, and what is our fate, Taylor? When are we getting the photos? I just need the wedding dress photo. I mean, I'm not going to be mad if she shares more photos from the wedding, but the wedding dress, that's all I'm looking for, girl. This is my daily plea to Taylor Swift to give us photos of the wedding. Thanks.

Josh is back here on ZBQ. It's Kate here. We've got another keyword coming your way. Top of the next hour, could be scoring you $1,000, okay? We love hooking you guys up. And $1,000 right now, you could be paying that electric bill to keep your AC on, whatever you want to do. So keep tuned in.

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Katy Perry with E.T. here on ZBQ. It's Kate, and coming up, did you know that minivans are cool again? I always told myself if I had kids, I was never going to be a minivan mom. I can't believe they're cool again. I'll tell you all the details next year on ZBQ. Right now, it's Teddy Swims, Mr. Know-It-All.

0: risk it all here on ZBQ. It's Kate. Did you know that minivans are cool again? And it's because of a growing number of millennial parents are giving them a second look. And here's the thing. I don't know why. I always told myself if I was going to be like a parent, if I was going to have kids, I was never going to be a minivan mom. Like, I just, why the minivan when you could have an SUV? They do the same thing, right? They've got the same space in it. You just look cooler driving it around. I don't know. According to Edmunds, minivan sales went up 21% in 2025, with almost 400,000 sold in the U.S. It seems like the Toyota Sienna is the crown jewel of minivans, but I don't know. I can't get behind the mom van. Like, I just can't do it. More power to all the moms out there driving minivans. I will forever be an SUV girly.
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Olivia Dean and It's So Easy here on 94.1 ZBQ. It's Kate. Keep it tuned in because we've got your last two keywords of the day coming up, of the week, I should say. Your next keyword to score $1,000 is coming up right here on ZBQ at 4 o'clock. Don't

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Tuscaloosa's number one hit music station. It's Kate powering through your Friday. Getting you ready for your Friday night in T-Town. One song at a time, so keep it tuned in. Coming up, T.I. with Riri, Ella Langley, Pink Panther, Zara Larsson. All your favorite songs all in one place. 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Coming at you right now, Tame Impala with Jenny. 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

I don't know if you guys have seen, I'm sure you have, the question of the day boards that are like everywhere right now. Every workplace has one. I just stumbled upon a very interesting question of the day. We're going to talk about it. I'll tell you my answer coming up next here on ZBQ. Just when

0: Panthers, Zara Larson, and Stateside here on ZBQ. It's Kate. This is one of those question of the day questions that just really gets you thinking, okay? So if you had a choice between instantly getting $50,000 or you could flip a coin for a 50% chance to win $1 million, which would you pick? Which would you do? In a poll, 65% of Americans picked my answer, which was, we're going with the guaranteed $50,000, okay? Here's the thing. A 50-50 shot at $1 million, like, are you winning nothing if you don't get the million? Those odds are too, I know it's 50-50, but I can't do it. I'd rather go with the $50,000 and move on with my day. Your girl's a gambler, but missing out on $1 million is just too big of a gamble for me. But if you're listening right now on the iHeartRadio app, hit that red mic and talk back to me. What would you do? Would you instantly take $50,000 or would you flip a coin with a 50% chance of winning $1 million? Still, I can't do it. I gotta do the 50K.
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If you have had one of those weeks, I don't blame you. It's Kate here with ZBQ. If that sounds like you and you've missed What the Hell headlines on the Alabama Show, check out their podcast so you don't miss out.

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Tuscaloosa's number one hit music station. It's your girl Kate hanging out with you on a Friday. I also have coming up in just a few minutes very interesting news about chocolate and working out and how you could get a better workout with chocolate. Yeah, I said what I said. I'm going to tell you all those details coming up next here on ZBQ right now. Tame Impala and Jenny with Dracula.

0: Olivia Rodrigo with a Drop Dead here on 94.1 ZBQ. It's Kate. And here's a workout hack that doesn't involve any new supplements or fancy gym gear. All you gotta do is sniff some chocolate. That's right, you heard me. Sniff some chocolate. A new study found that men who hadn't eaten for at least 10 hours were able to complete more leg extension reps when they just smelled chocolate in between sets. First off, I don't know who's going 10 hours without eating unless you're doing like a workout first thing in the morning when you wake up. That seems crazy to me. But yeah, the study just went on to say that like it didn't matter if it was dark chocolate or milk chocolate or whatever it was, just sniffing the chocolate, I don't know, it gave you some hormones to just get out there and pump out more reps. And so here's the thing. As soon as your girl is released to get back into the gym, still doing some recovery from surgery, I'm going to try this because like all I'm doing right now is sitting around and eating and it's driving me insane. So I'm going to have to drop a couple pounds when I get back in the gym. So yeah, if I can just smell the dark chocolate and push out like 10 more reps, I'm sold.
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So much has been happening in music over the last couple of days. Lorde brought out Charlie XCX for an onstage reunion. Tame Impala and Jenny performed Dracula live for the first time. It's been crazy. And if you've missed any of the action, we got all the recaps up for you. 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

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Her new album, Petal, dropped today, and the songs have been insane, you guys. 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

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More of your faves are coming up. We are getting you through the last little bit of this Friday before you get ready for your Friday night out. So keep it tuned in. Right now, it's the weekend with Earned It.

Warren apparently has got some new music he's going to premiere, and it's only happening, you guessed it, on iHeartRadio. I'm going to tell you all about how you can listen coming up next on ZBQ.

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Sims, Mr. Know-It-All here on ZBQ. It's Kate, and our fave Alex Warren is giving fans a first listen to his new single, Rescuer, before anybody else gets to hear it. Because that's only the kind of thing that iHeart can do for you guys, okay? So here's the way you can listen on Thursday, August 7th at 6 p.m. Central. iHeartRadio and TikTok will stream the iHeartRadio and TikTok live premiere of Alex Warren. It is a one-night event built entirely around the release of his all-new song. I cannot wait. Alex Warren has been blowing it up lately. Just everything he does is so good. And he's also just such a great human. Like, he's just such a cool, down-to-earth guy. I love that he is getting all of his flowers right now. If you want to see more about Alex Warren, his new music, and how you can listen on the iHeartRadio and TikTok live, we got the scoop up, so check it out, 941ZBQ.com.

Tuscaloosa, it's Kate. Thank you so much for hanging out with me on your Friday. I am out of here. Before I go, though, I got to remind you to, one, download the iHeartRadio app so that this weekend you can take your favorite station wherever you go, but also so you don't miss a keyword Monday morning at 9 a.m. I know.

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